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And I

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0: 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Wenn euch eine Umfrage zum Thema Radio anruft, don't hang up. 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Thank you.
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Hallo, hier ist Norbert Schneider und du hörst Radio Superfly. You're gonna make your fortune by and by, but if you lose, don't ask no questions why. 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

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Jane Hancock, you doing your thing. But I think it's time for a little smoke break. 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So you know,

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0: Yo, what's up, party people? It's your boy Focus, representing New York City, Lower East Side of Manhattan. 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

0: 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Yeah.
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Petrol Folks and Rockette, you see who it is. Smith and Wesson, them PNC boys. Let's roll.

General Steel on deck, Smith & Wesson, and I'm rocking with Pistol Fox and Rocket. Yeah, I see it. Smith & Wesson upon the borderline. Test the sound on your dead same time. Let it

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Something like, I don't know. It's just a good feeling. Word. It's in the atmosphere, man. Killer Priest, the trilogy, you know what I mean? Tragic Allies.

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Please don't want people paper stacking, asking for the S, like asking for the satisfaction of climaxing. Nasty flow on some Miss Jackson. Hardcore like pistol grip packing. In fact, when we rapping, it's no slacking. Remember back when we used to backspin. 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